time is 28 minutes before 6. This is BRC2 94.6 resuming transmission for today, Tuesday, 11th of August, 2026.

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1: On behalf of the staff, management of the Bauchi Radio Corporation, most especially our colleagues at Yelwa Transmitting End, those to ensure it's loud and clear on your radio set, I'll be your friend and guide on radio this morning. My name is Tuka Manzu. From all of us to all of you, this is saying good morning to you, and we once again welcome you on board the morning transmission. Today, of course, is Tuesday, the 11th day in the month of August 2026. Let's quickly go into our program schedule to highlight you on what is expected to be transmitted live on this station. Immediately after the program parade, we'll take you on our first segment for the morning, which is the first English segment, Morning Express. And the program you're going to listen to is called Rise and Shine. That will take our time to 5 minutes before six, when it will be time for us to listen to the program Tafarkin's Era. At 6 o'clock, we'll visit the newsroom for the broadcast of Newsline, a news magazine program. And back from the newsroom at 6:30 later this morning, we'll take you on the second part of the program, Rise and Shine, which will take our time to 5 minutes before 7, when we'll bring you Voice of Inspiration. At 7, we hope to link up with Abuja Network Studios for network news presentation. And back from Abuja Network Studios later this morning at 7:30, the program Guzurin Raiwa will take the air, which will last up to its top of the hour, 8 o'clock, when we shall bring you a repeat edition of the program Yoda Gobi from our features unit. Majumagini is a program that will come at 8:30 from our political unit. It will last up till its 9 a.m. And that is when we hope to wrap it up on the first aspect of our English presentation, Morning Express, to give way for the first Hausa segment, Gari Yawai. And also on the segment of Gari Yawai, we have quite a number of interesting programs lined up for you. Our first program on that segment will be Mutum Da Al Adarsa. It is a program, of course, that features various tribes and their way of traditions. You can stay tuned for that program at 9:03 later this morning. We will bring you tafsir from the Holy Quran at 9:30, and at 10:00 we'll bring you Zab and Safi. 10:30 brings you the program Labarun Wasani, and at 11 we'll go combine to our newsroom for the World News broadcast. 11:15 will bring you the program Adina Shankwaya, and at 11:30 we'll bring you the program Tuskar El Press, which will last up till its 12 midday. But these are some out of what we have carefully selected on the first Hausa segment for today, Gari Yawai. And at midday, of course, we'll be stepping into the second Hausa segment, which is going to be Rana Modum Aiki. We promise to keep you posted to other programs that are yet to come on that segment, Rana Modum Aiki. And our last segment for today is going to be Dari Mahutar Ba. We do hope you would stay with us to enjoy all these special features carefully selected for your morning delight. May Sauraro Barkamada Sadwa a wannan safiyan Talata, yau take Talata 11 ga watan 8 shekara ta 2026. 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Welcome to the first segment of our transmission this morning, Morning Express, the first English segment, and we are commencing as we kickstart the day energetically, music-wise, on the program Rise and Shine.

Is it true? That's a great song from this lady who goes by the name Brandy. Before then, you heard something from Boys to Men. And, well, it's a song called A Song for Mama. Well, it's a good thing to know that you're listening to us this morning. I'm sure you've woken up at the right side, which is the side where people, of course, want to positively contribute to the development of, you know, we as human, development of our community, our state, our country, and even the world at large. We don't want to be bench warmers where we sit without making positive contributions towards, you know, nation building. Well, don't forget, shortly, of course, at 5 minutes before six, we'll be bringing you our next program, Tefrikin Sira, with the hope that you continue to listen to the Pride of the People, 94.6 FM Radio Bauchi.

0: 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This is the FM studios of the Bauchi Radio Corporation, BRC. Good morning. This is Newsline, a news magazine program from the FM service of the BRC. Today, Tuesday, 11th August 2026, which is equivalent to 27 Safar, 1448 after the Hijra of Prophet Muhammad, peace be upon him. In today's edition, former President Goodluck Ebele-Jonathan inaugurates the construction of 4 recreational parks in Bauchi. Speaker of Bauchi State Assembly calls for support to the candidates of the Allied People's Movement during the forthcoming general elections. Bauchi State Government assures to continue to apply new techniques to improve revenue generation. Bauchi State Independent Electoral Commission commences training for electoral personnel ahead of the local government council elections. This news is streaming live on BRC Bauchi mobile app TuneIn, Radio Gallery, Radio Garden and MyTuna radio apps. You can also download BRC Bauchi mobile app on Play Store and App Store or visit our website on www.brcradiobauchi.org and other social media handles. There'll be more news, correspondent reports, a look at national and international scenes later in the program. Now, details presented by Tuka Manzo. Former President Goodluck Ebele-Jonathan has inaugurated the construction of 4 recreational parks in Bauchi as part of the state government's ongoing modernization project. The 4 recreational parks are Golden Jubilee, General Hassan, Suleiman Adamu and Shehu Azari Parks. At the ceremony, Dr. Goodluck Jonathan commended Governor Bala Muhammad for embarking on the construction and modernization of the recreational parks. Government House correspondent Muslim Lawal was there and his report is presented in our studios.
1: Dr. Jonathan said the development will go a long way in attracting visitors to tourism to boost economic opportunities and call for collective ownership of the project when completed to ensure sustainable development. Also speaking, Governor Bala Abdulkadir Muhammad explained that the 4 recreational parks were awarded at the cost of over 4.6 billion naira. The governor said the award of the project reflected his administration's urban and rural modernization project, adding that the project of construction of recreational parks would be replicated across the state. Governor Bala Muhammad then announced his administration's zero tolerance to project execution delay and substandard and called on contractors handling the project to ensure execution according to specification. Similarly, the former president has led the commissioning of 18 major road projects across parts of Bauchi metropolis in a historic ceremony that further demonstrates the state government's commitment to improving the lives of its citizens. The event, which was attended by former President Dr. Goodluck Jonathan and his delegation, also attracted senior government officials and other key stakeholders who gathered to witness the commissioning of the projects. Former President Jonathan commended Governor Bala Muhammad for his efforts and commitment to providing road infrastructure aimed at improving the lives of the people. He expressed confidence in the governor's capacity to deliver on his promises and transform the state. Dr. Jonathan said this was his third visit to Bauchi State to witness projects initiated by the governor. He explained that during his first visit, he came to commission road projects. His second visit was for the Bauchi Economic Summit, while his latest visit was to commission the newly completed roads. Dr. Jonathan also expressed appreciation to the people of Bauchi State, saying he was pleased with the strong relationship he has maintained with the people of the state since his time in office as president. In his remarks, Governor Bala Muhammad affirmed his administration's commitment to improving the lives of the people through the construction of critical infrastructure, including roads. He said the 18 roads being commissioned today cost approximately 49 billion, according to the governor. One of the projects is the road linking BRC Yalwa in the Bauchi district to Sabon Kaura, covering a distance of 4.1 kilometers. Joseph Blues reporting.
0: The Speaker, Bauchi State House of Assembly, Dr. Abubakar Rais Sulaiman, has called on the people of the state to vote for candidates of the Allied People's Movement in all positions during the 2027 general elections. The Speaker made the call while delivering a goodwill message at the commissioning of 15 completed township road projects and the foundation laying ceremony for 4 recreational parks in Bauchi Metropolis. Parliamentary correspondent Rabiu Isaac Mohammed sent in this report as presented in our studios.
2: Dr. Abubakar Suleiman congratulated Governor Bala Abdul Kadir Muhammad on the completion of road projects, describing them as a significant milestone in the administration's effort to improve infrastructure and transform the state. Dr. Suleiman Abubakar said the newly completed roads will enhance government, facilitate economic activities, improve the aesthetic value of the state capital, and contribute to the overall well-being of the residents. The speaker also welcomed former President Goodluck Ebele-Jonathan Tubochi, describing him as a respected statesman whose leadership, humility, commitment to democracy and peaceful disposition continue to earn him the admiration of Nigerians. He commended the Bauchi State Government for what he described as its developmental oriented approach to government. According to him, the state legislature remains committed to supporting initiatives aimed at promoting good governance, peace, development, and welfare of the people. Dr. Abubakar assured the executive arm of the assembly's continued cooperation, saying lawmakers will support programs and policies capable of improving lives of citizens across the state. He therefore urged the people of Bauchi State to continue to support the present administration and vote for the APM candidate across all elective positions in the next year's general elections, saying this will help consolidate the giant recorded in the government infrastructure development and inclusiveness. Mahmoud Muhammad Jungudo reporting.
0: Bauchi State Government has assured its readiness to continue to apply new techniques to improve its revenue generation. The State Commissioner for Finance, Budget and Economic Planning, Hajia Amina Muhammad Katagum, dropped this hint while declaring open a 2-day training on effective taxes and tax administration for the 20 local government areas of the state at Ymir Hotel and Suites, Bauchi. Correspondent Adamu Dauda Muhammad, who covered the training, has the rest of the report.
3: Hajia Amina described the training as apt and stressed the need for the ministry to collaborate with other units and NDEs for effective budget implementation. Reporting to by Director Admin and Human Resource and Haji Shehu Adamu Blas, the commissioner said the training was in collaboration between the state government and MAP Complete Solution Concept Limited. In his goodwill message, the overseeing commissioner for local government and chieftaincy affairs, Barrister Hassan Elia Gob, who spoke extensively on the need to ensure all leakages in tax collection are blocked for transparency and posterity, asked the participants to pay attention on the new techniques. According to him, at the end of the training, a communique is expected to be drafted, which will serve as a guide for the benefit of the local government and the state in general. Earlier, Director MAP Complete Solution Concept Limited, Alhaji Mustafa Erima, commended the leadership style of Governor Bala Abdul Kadir Muhammad for the visible infrastructure upgrade and landmarks project that are reshaping Bauchi State. According to him, the goal of the company is to get an improved ranking state fiscal transparency and internal generated revenue index and ensure a voluntary compliance by all taxpayers and stronger revenue performance for Bauchi State, Adamu Dauda Muhammad reported.
0: The newly appointed Commissioner of the Ministry of Humanitarian Affairs and Disaster Management, Alhaji Bashir Adamu Rishi, has assumed office with a pledge to consolidate the achievements recorded by the ministry and introduce programs aimed at improving the lives of vulnerable citizens across the state. Speaking during his official assumption of duty at the ministry's headquarters in Bauchi, Alhaji Bashir Adamurishi said his administration would strengthen existing humanitarian interventions while initiating policies and programs that aligned with the vision of Governor Bala Abdul Kadir Muhammad's administration. He called for unity, cooperation and commitment among staff to move the ministry to greater heights. The commissioner warned that any action capable of undermining the objectives of the ministry would not be tolerated, saying the ministry was established to provide humanitarian support and improve the well-being of the people. He assured his leadership would pursue reforms and programs aimed at ensuring citizens benefit from government interventions and democratic dividends. Earlier, the permanent secretary of the ministry, Alhaji Abubakar Al-Ali Lamido, described the workers as dedicated, disciplined and cooperative, urging them to extend the same support and commitment to the new commissioner. He explained that the ministry was established in August 2023 with a mandate of providing humanitarian services to the people. Alhaji Abubakar Al-Ali later conducted the commission around various offices before officially handing over the affairs of the ministry to him. The Bauchi State Independent Electoral Commission, BASIEC, has commenced training for electoral personnel ahead of the local government council elections slated for next Monday, the 17th of this month, with the theme conducting a free and fair election of the local government council election in Bauchi State successfully. Speaking at the event, BASIEC Chairperson Hajia Jummai Salamatu Abubakar said the training consists of local government electoral officers, administrative secretaries and local government returning officers, and in a vital component of election preparedness for the polls across the 20 local government areas. 323 wards and 5,426 polling units. Correspondent Ummi Salma Suraju was there and now reports.
4: Hajia Jummai Abubakar stressed that the success of any election depends on the competence, integrity and professionalism of election officials. She urged the participants to remain attentive to resource persons and uphold neutrality, transparency and adherence to guidelines in handling both sensitive and non-sensitive materials. In a goodwill message, the chairman of Bauchi State House of Assembly, Committee on Electoral Matters, Alhaji Abubakar Adamu Salihu, represented by the committee's secretary, Segiri Yusuf, said the workshop was designed to strengthen capacity in election administration and best practices ahead of the local government polls. He noted that accountability in elections cannot be achieved without strong legislature and pledged the assembly's continued support to strengthen BASIEC through legislative action and policies. He, however, commended the Bauchi State government under Senator Bala Abdul Kadir Muhammad for its political commitment to credible elections, and he charged participants to serve with integrity, impartiality, and essence of duty, and called for actionable recommendations to ensure no citizen suffers from electoral malpractice during the training. Dr. Abdul Malik Usman of Department of English Literacy Studies, Sa'ad Zungur University, spoke on management of non-sensitive material, oversized functions, and administrative coordination. Also, Sally Babagana spoke on management of sensitive materials and the role of election official, while Mohammed Gurama spoke on the overview of election management and institutional framework. BASIEC reiterated its commitment to conducting free, fair, credible and peaceful elections and call on stakeholders and citizens to cooperate to ensure the success of the exercise across the state. Umisal Masarazi reporting.
0: You are listening to Newsline, a news magazine program from the FM service of the BRC. Today, Tuesday, 11th August 2026, which is equivalent to 27 Safar, 1448 after the Hijra of Prophet Muhammad, peace be upon him. Still to come, stakeholders in Borno, Yobe and Adama advocate the use of drones and CCTV cameras to enhance vigilance at examination centers. Nigeria and Chinese writers express readiness to collaborate on literacy projects to strengthen cultural ties. Presidential aspirant of People's Redemption Party condemns criticism by former Governor Donald Duke of Cross Rivers on the ongoing Lagos to Calabar Coastal Highway project. Two drones spotted over a military base in western Germany just days after an explosive-laden device was found at Leipzig Airport. This news is streaming live on BRC Bauchi mobile app, TuneIn, Radio Gallery, Radio Garden and MyTuna radio app. You can also download BRC Bauchi mobile app on Play Store and App Store or visit our website on www.brcradiobauchi.org and other social media handles. This seminar will continue after this time out.
2: Right from the time immemorial, hygiene and sanitation has been part of our religious and cultural upbringing. 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These are times such as before eating, after the toilet, before preparing baby's food, after washing baby's bottom, among others. Health is wealth. Our starting point is good sanitation and personal hygiene. This message is from Media Houses and UNICEF Bill Office, Bauchi.
0: Welcome back. Newsline now continues. Stakeholders in Borno, Yobe and Adamawa have advocated the use of drones and CCTV cameras to enhance vigilance at examination centers as part of measures to tackle malpractice. In separate interviews with newsmen, the stakeholders also recommended computer-based tests, randomizing test questions, strict enforcement of Examination Malpractice Act, and enhancing the welfare of invigilators. They, however, noted that infrastructure reforms must be combined with deliberate efforts to raise the standard of teaching and learning if the war against examination malpractice is to be succeeded. The stakeholders emphasized the need to engage qualified teachers to effectively teach students, adding that enhanced incentives must be provided to supervisors and invigilators. They maintained that examination bodies must intensify monitoring of examination centers and ensure that centers found wanting were shut down forthwith. According to them, examination malpractice undermines the education system by rewarding candidates who do not deserve the grades they obtain. They therefore called for stiffer sanctions against individuals and institutions found guilty of aiding and abetting examination malpractice. They advised the authorities to provide adequate digital infrastructure, electricity and internet connectivity to ensure effective implementation of the CBT system. Nigeria and Chinese writers have expressed readiness to collaborate on literacy projects to strengthen cultural ties and mutual understanding between both countries. They stated these at the August edition of the Reading and Writers Dialogue of the Abuja chapter of the Association of Nigerian Authors, ANA. The dialogue, which was held at the Mambasa Writers Village, featured renowned Chinese novelist and poet Mr. Zhu Shampo as guest writer for the month. The event, with the theme "The Influence of Literature on Human Progress in China and Nigeria brought together authors, students, and literary enthusiasts from both countries. According to the literacy scholars, Nigeria and China have rich cultural and literary heritage with an array of writers whose works are celebrated across the world. They said the partnership is aimed at shaping and sharing literature translation of works and stories would play significant roles in promoting understanding and people-to-people relationship between the two nations. The chairman of the ANA Abuja, Chukwudi Eze, said the dialogue was a convergence of two great civilizations whose histories have been shaped by the penetrating power of storytelling, scholarship, and culture. According to him, the theme of the event seeks to celebrate not only books and writers, but also transformative influence of ideas to shape nations, bridge cultures, and inspire generations. In his presentation, the guest writer, Shang Po, highlighted the deep cultural and literary heritage shared by China and Nigeria. He explained that contemporary literary voices in China and Nigeria need to work together and share ideas that will strengthen cultural ties between them. Shang Po lauded renowned Nigerian writers such as Wole Soyinka and Chinua Achebe, whose work have continued to inspire readers across the world. Members of the panel include author and human rights activist Senator Shehu Sani, Professor Razinat Muhammad, and Mr. Yuan Jianxing, Director of the China Cultural Center in Nigeria. In his remarks, Jianxing said literature bridges cultural divides through sharing of historical narratives. The presidential aspirant of the People's Redemption Party, PRP, in the next year's general election, Dr. Yakubu Kingsley, has disagreed with former Governor Donald Duke of Cross River over his criticism of the ongoing Lagos Calabar Coastal Highway project. Dr. Kingsley, in a statement in Abuja, said political differences should not prevent Nigerians from acknowledging genuine achievements of any government. He emphasized that opposition politics must be founded on constructive criticism, objectivity, and alternative solutions, rather than an indiscriminate campaign to run down government simply because they are in power. It could be recalled that Dr. Duke, the presidential candidate of PRP currently recognized by ANEC, had on Tuesday during a TV interview described the coastal highway project as another case of misplaced priority of the federal government. Responding, Dr. Kingsley said opposition should not mean rejecting every government initiative simply because it was undertaken by an incumbent administration. Dr. Kingsley, who is currently challenging the May 25th primary elections of the party that produced the ex-governor as PRP's presidential candidate in court, said criticism must be based on objectivity. He observed that irrespective of political affiliation, professional engineers and other technical experts should be able to objectively recognize infrastructure projects whose planning and engineering characteristics have the potential to produce enduring national value. And now to foreign scene. Italian divers have discovered an ancient Roman shipwreck off the coast of Sicily, believed to be more than 2,000 years old. The vessel was found

puff from fishermen. The wreckage is 21 meters long and 6 meters wide, according to reports in local media. The Culture Ministry says it dates from the 2nd or 1st century BC. Fishermen and free divers Chakomo de Mola described stumbling across the historic vessel while surveying the seabed near Marara del Vallo. He wrote on social media that he had decided to dive and investigate after seeing something that appeared to be a large rock on his corner. He posted a video of the wreck showing eels, snappers, and countless marine life living among the jars, noting the sea never ceases to amaze us. Now to end the program, a recap of the main points again. Former President Goodluck Ebele Jonathan inaugurates the construction of 4 recreational parks in Bauchi. Speaker Bauchi State House of Assembly support calls for support to the candidates of the Allied People's Movement during the forthcoming general elections. Bauchi State Government assures to continue to apply new techniques to improve revenue generation. Bauchi State Independent Electoral Commission commences training for electoral personnel ahead of the local government council elections. That's the end of the news as edited by Alhaji Abubakar and the production crew. My name is Tuka Mwenzo, your presenter, saying good morning and thanks for listening. Bringing our studio time check to almost 27 minutes away from 6. Don't forget, at 7 o'clock, we hope to link up with Abuja Network Studios for network news presentation. And also at 11 later this morning, we'll be bringing you the world's news broadcast from our newsroom.

0: put something inside my Nescafe original 3-in-1 pack the other day. Did you make cold freezer inside?
1: Yes, so every pack of Nescafe original 3-in-1 now comes with a cold inside in the Nescafe Next Level promo. Just text good code to *7022# and you could win 500,000 naira cash, business tools and training, up to 1 million naira in prizes to be won. Promo runs until June 30th

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A good song here, done by Don Williams. We got love. Yeah, we have lots of love to share with you and Don Williams this morning. It's a very beautiful track. Of course, I just felt like taking you just a little bit to the countryside. You know how beautiful it is to be on the countryside? Yes. You get to see, yes, nature at its best. Yes. Go and see how, yes, the greenish nature of the grasses and trees that are, you know, flourishing very well. You know that, yes, nature has something to offer. You know, you have a clean view of the environment and the freshness of the air you breathe. Yes, if you are at the countryside. All right, some 27 minutes before 7 is our studio time check this Tuesday morning. Would like to welcome you to the second and concluding part of the program, Rise and Shine, which is a morning tonic that comes weekly. Of course, we try in as much as possible to ensure that you get the right songs. Yes, we give you quality songs, quality time, and value for your time. The only thing you need to do, of course, you've got your radio set with you. Do the listening and let us always do the talking and play. And hey, hi, good morning to you, Mr. Enoch James of Yelua Bauchi here. Well, I know you're listening to us at this point in time. Wishing you the very best. Compliment of the morning to you. And yes, to my colleague in the house here, talking about Malam Ibrahim Muhammad Lifedi of BRC. Good morning to you and all members of your family. And to Barouza and a retiree of FEMA. Well, I know you're retired but not tired. Well, let's just have this one once again on our stride. Don Williams with this one he calls We Got Love.

Yes, you've got me, I've got you, and of course we share common love together. You know, while you do things in life, a lot of people get to appreciate your effort. Some don't appreciate it, but then you don't just have to allow just a few individuals to discourage you from doing what you know best. Whatever you're doing, of course, a thousand of people will like what you do, and thousands will not like what you do. But then just keep pushing hard, and I'm sure the sky will definitely be your limit. Yes, want to say hi to you this morning? I've not forgotten you. Out of sight is never out of mind. Mr. Samuel Ayuba of Sabankara and members of your family, I want to say compliment of the day for you. Just keep sharing. Yes, the love we have, we've got love, says Don Williams on Rise and Shine on 94.6 FM Radio Bauchi, the pride of the people.

us, everyone. A new day has come. 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This is the program Rise and Shine. As you prepare for this great old Tuesday, I wish you the best of what today holds. My name is Hafsat Garibabawa.

0: side, this is something called Drift Away, a song done by Michael Bolton. Would like to sincerely apologize to our esteemed listener for that break in transmission. It was due to power cut right here in our studios along Amadu Beloe. We're back on air using our alternative source of power supply to ensure that you get informed, enlightened, and of course, educated.
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a voice of inspiration with Rapture Barbers on BRC 94.6 FM, Bauchi. Today we'll look at You Are What You Think You Are. A man is what he thinks about all day long, said Ralph Waldo Emerson. Mark Twain once said, life consists mainly of the storm of thoughts that is forever flowing through one's head. What you think you create, what you feel you attract, what you imagine you become, said by Buddha. You are your thoughts, and how you think will impact everything you do in your life. Hence, your thoughts will determine how successful you are and what your life is going to be like. Hence, if you don't like your life situation right now, what you need to do is first change your thoughts. Change your thinking pattern and you will change your life. Let me share a famous story of how your thoughts can influence and impact your life. There is a story of elephant and the chin. I know you have heard about the story of the elephant and the chin. It is a classic example of how one's thinking pattern can make or break them. Elephants are the largest mammals on land. They have colossal bodies and strength that could knock down trees that come into their sight. How do humans train elephants to obey? The answer is simple, by using a small and pony chain. People would chain the elephant on their legs when they were babies. The baby elephant doesn't have the strength to break the chain that was leashed on their leg. And after a couple of days, weeks, and months down the road, the baby elephant will buy into the belief that she cannot escape from the chain. As long as the chain is leashed onto her leg, she can do nothing but be confined by the area within the length of the chain. Even after the baby elephant has grown into the biggest creature on land, she won't resist as long as the chain is there. The elephant has bought into the belief she can't do anything. There is no escape. You are living your life just like an elephant. You are confined by your beliefs and thoughts. If you think you are someone who can't amount too much and you can't do much to change your life, then you will act and behave in such a way that is in harmony with your thoughts. You believe and think that you are destined for big success, then you will act and behave in a way that is in alignment with your thoughts too. Imagine if you constantly think that you are a failure and you put a lot of attention to it. You will start to feel down, discouraged, worthless, and inferior, and your body will also react to how you feel accordingly. You will sulk down, slump your shoulders, and your facial will project no confidence. How to change your thinking for greater success? Practice mindfulness. One of the most powerful ways to switch the way you think is to be aware of what you are thinking about at the moment. For instance, when you are thinking negatively and you want to change your thinking pattern, you must first know that you are thinking negatively. Recite positive affirmations. Affirmations are a great way to realign and rewire your thoughts. The more you pay attention to how you think, the more likely you will think and act that way.

0: as a demonstration of the strong relationship between Nigeria, the Kingdom of Saudi Arabia, and the international community. Sheikh Al-Issa commended President Tinubu's efforts to foster peaceful coexistence between Muslims and non-Muslims, stressing that peace and harmony in Nigeria will contribute significantly to stability across West Africa and the wider world. The Secretary General said the visit was centered on peaceful coexistence and expressed confidence that the conference would provide an important platform for advancing dialogue and harmony in Nigeria and the global community.
1: The Kogi State Police Command has rescued 16 people abducted along the Itobia Imba Highway in a local government area of the state. At a news briefing in Lokoja, the Commissioner of Police, Kogi State, Naziru Kankarofi, said the incident occurred between Ojuwa Jengo and Mameribo when a Peace Mass Transit bus traveling from Abuja to Onitsha, Anambra State, was intercepted and its occupants abducted. He said following an intense gun battle involving security forces, one of the local vigilante supporting the police operation was killed in the encounter, while one police officer sustained gunshot injuries. According to the commissioner, efforts are ongoing to apprehend the fleeing abductors as the command continues to sustain a tactical and intelligence-driven operations within the area.
0: The Osun State Police Command has assured politicians and residents that adequate measures are being taken to ensure peaceful and credible governorship election this Saturday. The Commissioner of Police in charge of election duties, Mrs. Samuel Etaifo, gave the assurance when he received the petition from a delegation of women led by the state's first lady, Mrs. Titilola Adeleke, at the command headquarters in Oshogbo. In response, Mr. Etaifo said the command had been working to maintain relative peace in the state and warned politicians against actions capable of increasing tension ahead of the poll. He explained that his deployment followed a directive from the Inspector General of Police, Mr. Olatunji Disu, to stabilize Osun and provide a secure environment for all eligible voters. Mr. Etaifo assured the delegation that the command would examine the issues raised in the petition and adjust its security strategy where necessary.
1: Meanwhile, the Inter-Party Advisory Council, IPAC, has called on the Independent National Electoral Commission, INEC, to ensure that the Osun State governorship election is free, fair, transparent, credible, and peaceful. IPAC Chairman Dr. Yusuf Dantale made the call in Abuja after the Council's General Assembly, which reviewed the political situation in the state. He urged INEC to sustain adequate preparations and ensure that all eligible voters exercise their franchise without intimidation or obstruction. Dr. Dantale called on the Commission to maintain neutrality and treat all political parties and candidates equally throughout the electoral process. IPAC Chairman also called on security agencies to remain professional, impartial, and nonpartisan, stressing that their presence would reassure voters and protect the electoral process rather than create fear or intimidation.
0: Also, the Nigeria Labour Congress NLC has called for peaceful, free, and fair Osun State governorship election. The chairman of the chapter, Mr. Christopher Arapa Shubu, made the call during a mini congress in Oshogbo, the Osun State capital, where he urged security agencies to remain impartial in carrying out their constitutional responsibilities. He explained that workers and pensioners were prepared to exercise their constitutional rights through voting and should be allowed to do so without fear or intimidation. The chairman of the Joint Negotiating Council in Osun State, Mr. Olamileko Adediran, advised civil servants, pensioners, and other eligible voters to come out peacefully to cast their votes.
1: Nigeria has been elected one of the vice presidents of the 2026 Assembly of the International Seabed Authority, ISA, further strengthening the country's voice and participation in the global governance of the international seabed area. The election took place during the 31st session, part 2 of the ISA Council and the Assembly held in Kingston, Jamaica. A statement by the Director, Information and Public Relations, Mrs. Anastasia Obunna, says Nigeria was unanimously endorsed by the African group to serve as one of the vice presidents of the 2026 ISA Assembly. According to the statement, the position is being occupied by the head of Nigeria's delegation, the Permanent Secretary, Federal Ministry of Marine and Blue Economy, Mrs. Fatima Mahmoud, for the current session. Addressing the Assembly, the Permanent Secretary reaffirmed Nigeria's commitment to working constructively with the International Seabed Authority and other member states to advance the objectives of the authority.
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3: Assalamu alaikum. We all want the same thing. to see our children healthy, strong, and full of hope. That is what every family prays for. Polio is with us. 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Both are important. Both are needed. 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

0: through intense heat, withstand the hammer's blow, and endure the fire before becoming something remarkable. Life works much the same way. Every great success story is forged through adversity.
1: I'm going to be that woman who has helped other people achieve their dreams, not by forcing them, but by being, so that they watch me do it and they gain the confidence to move. And so we're just moving together because I'm looking at myself with, surrounded by a train of successful women.
0: Join us on Zero to Hero today at 2:30 p.m. on the network service of Radio Nigeria with our guest, Rachel Anyanwu, and she tells us that courage is priceless and success belongs to those willing to walk through the heat of life challenges. 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
3: We continue the news with attention on health matters. Now, the National Primary Healthcare Development Agency says over 4,000 primary healthcare centers across the country have been revitalized for efficient service delivery. The executive director of the agency, Dr. Muyi Aino, stated this while featuring on Eagle Square, a Radio Nigeria public accountability program. Dr. Aino explains that the alternative source of power has been put in place for the centers to perform optimally.
4: We found that one of the things that held back many of these facilities was they didn't have reliable power for 24 hours. It's difficult to take a delivery in the dark if there is no power. So we have incorporated solarization, solar power, in most of these facilities that are being revitalized.
3: The executive director appealed to other critical stakeholders, including Nigerians in the diaspora, to support government efforts at repositioning primary healthcare centers nationwide.
4: Government cannot do it alone. We're going to be looking to states, to local governments, to religious bodies, try to support this primary health center near us to work. All the Nigerians in diaspora that are looking for ways to engage and participate in the health sector, imagine if we could give them a platform where they can transparently invest their time and resources through government to improve the primary health centers.
3: Dr. Aina urged citizens to track the progress of work and protect the facilities of primary healthcare centers nearest to them.
5: Still on health matters, some health professionals and other critical stakeholders have converged on Ebonyi State to brainstorm on how to revamp medical oxygen economy in Nigeria and prevent further loss of about 600,000 lives annually due to poor access to medical oxygen. At the event organized in Abakiliki by Equip Resp Research Project in collaboration with David Omahi, Federal University of Health Sciences, Ubro, the Vice Chancellor of the University, Professor Jesse Uneke, observed that medical oxygen remains the most neglected part of the health sector in the country, which requires urgent intervention. Amechi Odo was there.
6: The stakeholders' engagement was aimed at contextualizing the administration and usage of medical oxygen in the state, as well as charting a new course for other states in the country. Professor Uneke described the 600,000 deaths recorded annually due to poor access to medical oxygen as preventable if critical stakeholders in the sector could maintain a platform for discussions on policy and research interface in medical oxygen administration.
7: Nigeria is said to be losing over 600,000 people yearly on issues related to the administration of medical oxygen. And why it's a problem is that we have not really had the platform where stakeholders in the medical oxygen space will come together to discuss the research policy interface.
6: The State Commissioner for Health, Dr. Moses Ekuma, said improvements in medical oxygen administration will strengthen medical emergency services, but stressed the need for alternative power supply to keep oxygen plants running 24 hours.
8: In the area of solarization of our oxygen plant, so that regardless of power cost, we will have oxygen supply when we need crisis.
6: Governor Francis Mwifu, represented by his deputy, Princess Patricia Obila, said the present administration in the state have prioritized the installation of medical oxygen plants and emphasized that the state was ready to do more in that regard.
9: One is at Fula, two, Onede General Hospital, and the third one is Mata Hospital. And we are still ready to partner with you so that we can serve our people better.
6: Some of the stakeholders, including the representatives of Standard Organization of Nigeria, as well as the Chief Medical Director, Alex Ekweme Federal University Teaching Hospital Abakiliki, Professor Robinson Ono, expressed commitment towards ensuring that the intervention of the research institutions achieve the desired results. In Abakiliki, Ameji Odo, Radio Nigeria.
3: To other matters, the federal government says it is decentralizing its population data capturing assets and avenues to further enhance economic planning. The national chairman of the National Population Commission, NPC, Alhaji Aminu Yusuf, stated this at a news conference on the 2026 Africa Civil Registration and Vital Statistics Day in Abuja. The chairman of the commission said with 5 million children born every year in Nigeria, the country's fast rising population required effective means of monitoring and evaluation. Alhaji Yusuf said the commission had created at least 8,000 registration centers across all wards to enhance death and birth registrations in the country.
10: More than 5 million children are born in Nigeria every year. According to most recent Nigerian Demographic and Health Survey, only about 40% of births are registered, while death registration coverage remains unacceptably low. The statistics underscore the urgent need to accelerate registration coverage and sustainable public awareness.
3: While fielding questions from newsmen, the head of Civic Registration National Population Commission, Ada Ubudu, said NPC was working closely with other data capturing agencies and relevant organizations, such as the National Identity Management Commission, hospitals, churches, mosques, and the local government councils to ensure that every birth and death in Nigeria was captured effectively.
11: With the support of UNICEF, we are building what we call community birth alert system. Once a birth occurs, an alert system will alert the registrar that the birth at this point, either at a TBA place or at a church, ensure that as we progress with the digital registration, all aspects is covered both at the health facility and the community level.
3: The country representative of the United Nations Children's Fund, Macaulay Anali, called on the federal government to put adequate measures in place to enhance population monitoring systems. The theme of the 2026 Africa Civil Registration and Vital Statistics Day is New Civil Registration and Vital Statistics Decade 2026 to 2036, consolidating the gains and securing its future in Africa through integration, decentralization, and digitization.
5: The Nigeria Correctional Service has called for stronger collaboration with the media to promote public understanding of its reforms and the rehabilitation and reintegration of inmates. The Service Public Relations Officer, Chief Superintendent of Corrections, Jen Usuji, made the call during a visit to the headquarters of the Federal Radio Corporation of Nigeria, FRCN, in Abuja. Usuji appreciated Radio Nigeria for its continued support in projecting the reforms of the Comptroller General of the Service, Sylvester Omakuchi. She said the service would intensify collaboration with the media to educate Nigerians on non-custodial measures, parole, probation, and the rights of inmates, noting that better understanding would help reduce stigma and express concern over the use of unauthorized mobile phones and other communication channels by inmates.
12: Just like the giver and the taker of a bribe, none is exonerated. The same way with inmates and the staff that either aid them or out of negligence, these phones get to them. And even the person that is receiving and encouraging those phone calls are guilty of the same offense. This is something a lot of persons don't do.
5: Responding to the recent incident at the Ibarra Custodial Center where an inmate conducted a live broadcast using a phone, Usuji reaffirmed that the service remained committed to enforcing its rules against contraband and other prohibited activities.
12: And here, I want to cultivate this relationship even more than what it is. I want us to continue to assist us, support us in projecting what the little that we're doing. Being the same government institution here to serve public, delivering our mandate.
5: The high point of the visit was a presentation of a plaque to the PRO by the Acting Director, Office of the Director General, Malam Suleiman Musa, on behalf of the Director General.
3: Meanwhile, the Federal Radio Corporation of Nigeria, FRCN, is to collaborate with the Petroleum Technology Development Fund, PDF. created here to strengthen human capital development and revamp FRCN stations across the country. The Director General of FRCN, Dr. Mohamed Bulama, stated this when he led the management team on a visit to the PTDF in Abuja. Dr. Bulama said FRCN would leverage its broadcast platforms to promote career opportunities in the energy sector, develop technical and vocational learning programs for young Nigerians, showcase Nigerian engineers, and support public awareness of government reforms in the sector. He said the partnership would also provide PTDF with nationwide visibility through FRCN's extensive network and enhance awareness of its scholarship and human capital development programs. The Director General of FRCN expressed optimism that the collaboration would support the corporation in developing pilot projects for solar-powered radio transmission and energy-efficient broadcast equipment.
13: PTDF will receive nationwide visibility through Radio Nigeria's extensive network, a trusted platform for explaining its programs to Nigerians, greater awareness of scholarships, training, and human capital opportunities. On our part, as Radio Nigeria, we have so many challenges, and one of the challenges we have is the area of energy. This is where the PTDF can come in to support an energy-efficient Radio Nigeria.
3: The Executive Secretary of PTDF, Professor Sheikh Waliyu, said the fund would support FRCN in revamping its stations across the country. He said PTDF would also provide a platform for both organizations to develop programs that promote national development and train FRCN staff for more effective service delivery.
14: We can create a platform of engagement whereby you can support PDF and PDF can support developing the capacities of the staff of the FRCN in the discharge of your mandate. We want to see that we support FRCN will have a different energy source which cannot function for 24 hours.
3: Professor Ali described FRCN as a strategic medium for educating the citizenry and combating misinformation. He commended the corporation's contribution to the broadcast industry, particularly its impact in the 1970s and 80s.
5: The federal government says it is strengthening its efforts to reduce poverty in Nigeria by equipping vulnerable citizens with vocational skills and startup packs to enable them become self-reliant. The Minister of Humanitarian Affairs and Poverty Reduction, Dr. Bernard Doro, stated this in Abuja at the closing ceremony of the first batch of the Renewed Hope Vocational and Vocational Skills Training Program. Correspondent Nehemiah Anini was there and now reports.
15: Dr. Bernard Doro said the initiative was designed to move beneficiaries from short-time interventions to sustainable long-term solutions to poverty through skill acquisition and economic empowerment. Dr. Doro explained that the provision of starter packs will enable the beneficiaries to put the skills acquired into practice and improve their livelihoods.
16: Obviously, we will continue to make sure that whatever tool is available to help these trainees to be able to establish sound businesses that will prosper is made available.
15: The National Coordinator and Chief Executive Officer of the National Social Investment Program Agency, NSIPA, Dr. Badamosi Lawal, said the training was conducted in 230 accredited centers across the country. He explained that the program covered vocational skills, technical training, and financial literacy, and described the initiative as an important step in improving the living standards of the beneficiaries.
17: The expectation is very high. The people will go back happy, will start up back with him so that he can start a trade that will support his livelihood.
15: The National Program Manager of NPower, Dr. Nsika Kokon, urged the beneficiaries to make judicious use of the starter packs provided to them.
18: Open a portal where all the participants are enrolled inside that portal. We are using GPS to ensure that every participant be tracked and ensure you have been very useful to the program.
15: Some of the beneficiaries lauded the effort of the federal government, saying the skills acquired and the starter packs will enable them expand their businesses.
19: I'm a beneficiary to this program. I'm grateful for the opportunity.
20: It has actually really opened my eyes as an entrepreneur.
15: The Renewed Hope Vocational and Skills Training Program is part of the federal government efforts to tackle poverty, create economic opportunities, and promote self-reliance among vulnerable Nigerians. In Abuja, Nehemiah Anini, Radio Nigeria.
3: And talking about skills training, the National Agency for Science and Engineering Infrastructure, NASENI, has empowered young people and women in Ilife, Osun State, with advanced technical skills and equipment under the NASENI Sustainable Empowerment Program, UNSEP, aimed at promoting self-reliance, entrepreneurship, and sustainable livelihoods. The three-day training program held at the NASENI Skills Acquisition Center, Ilife, exposed beneficiaries to advanced photography and drone operations, advanced shoemaking, CCTV and inverter installations, and advanced tailoring. Speaking at the closing ceremony, the Executive Vice Chairman of NASENI, Mr. Khalil Halilu, represented by the Overseeing Officer, Prototype Engineering Development Institute, PEDI, Ilisha, Mr. Ahmed Hamzat, said the initiative was designed to move empowerment beyond the presentation of certificates to providing beneficiaries with practical skills. He explained that the program deliberately combines skills acquisition with the provision of relevant equipment to enable beneficiaries to immediately put their knowledge to practice. He urged the beneficiaries to deploy the skills acquired in photography and drone operations, shoemaking, CCTV and inverter installation, and tailoring to provide services, train others, create employment, and contribute to the development of their communities. The House Committee Chairman on NASENI, Mr. Taufik Ajile Soro, represented by Mr. Felix Obruma, lauded the agency for bringing the skills acquisition program to the people of Ilife.
5: The agroclimatic resilience in semi-arid landscapes, ACRISL, has reaffirmed its commitment towards accelerating the implementation of strategic catchment management plans in the Hadejia Dumahari Basin. The national coordinator of the projects, Abdul Hamid Umar, stated this at a two-day stakeholders engagement in Kano. Correspondent Abdullahi Jalaluddin completes the story.
1: The national coordinator of the project, Abdul Hamid Umar, represented by the water resources specialist of ACRISL, Shatima Adam, said the meeting was a follow-up to recommendations contained in the catchment management plan, noting that each catchment had peculiar needs requiring specific interventions. He said the Hadejia Dumahari Basin was selected for a pilot intervention because of its complexity and importance, covering about 7 states. The national coordinator maintained that the engagement brought together government officials, traditional rulers, development partners, academia and other stakeholders to identify and prioritize investments within the catchment.
21: So this meeting here is a follow-up to our recommendations in the CMP. Part of it is each catchment will have a peculiar plan. So we want to start a pilot in Hadejia Dumahari because of its complexity and interest.
1: ACRISL project coordinator in Bauchi State, Dr. Ibrahim Kabir, said the meeting will enable stakeholders to contribute to the effective implementation of the program. He noted that participants would also assess the achievements and challenges of the project and fine-tune strategies for addressing implementation gaps.
22: Most of the input that we have in the strategic catchment management plan, which is like our framework and our roadmap for the implementation of ACRISL, particularly on those projects that are cutting across those 7 states, they emanated here. Because we started this engagement with the consultant that came up with the strategic catchment management plan.
1: The meeting attracted stakeholders from the states where ACRISL is being implemented in Kano. Abdullahi Jalaluddin, Radio Nigeria.
3: The Nigerian Midstream and Downstream Petroleum Regulatory Authority, NMDPRA, is set to host the second edition of the West Africa Refined Fuel Conference today. The conference is aimed at accelerating investment in petroleum infrastructure,

0: continent's refining and downstream petroleum value chain. Organized in collaboration with S&P Global Commodity Insights and Wealth, the conference is expected to chart a pathway toward establishing a credible African reference price benchmark. Such a benchmark will reflect regional market realities and support transparent pricing mechanisms.
1: The time is 26 minutes past 7. 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In the headlines, Nigeria to host International Security Conference today. Stakeholders call for peaceful and credible governorship election in Osun State. Federal government resuscitates over 4,000 primary health care centers nationwide. And still to come, correspondent examines efforts to mitigate flood in Nasarawa State. Plus sports, spotlights, cyberscope, newspaper headlines, and weather forecasts. Stay tuned.
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5: The Nigeria Meteorological Agency, NIMET, has listed Nasarawa State among states expected to experience flash flooding this August. As residents anticipate heavy rainfall, our correspondent Kalu Idika takes a look at measures put in place by the state government to reduce the impact of flooding, especially in flood-prone areas.
6: With NIMET's prediction of flash floods for August, the Nasarawa State government says it is not leaving anything to chance. Across Lahia Metropolis and other flood-prone areas, teams of young men have been deployed to clear major drains and evacuate refuse to allow free flow of water. The state government has also intensified the construction of new drainages and culverts in areas visited by Radio Nigeria, like Bukan City and off USC Road, which are known to record flooding during heavy rains. A cyber cafe operator, Mr. John Vembella, and Halima Musa, a food vendor, recounted their past experiences with erosion on the popular Tomato Market Road whenever it rains, but said the clearing of drains has now ensured free flow of water.
7: Anytime it rains, we know the kind of erosions affect us in this area. Clearing of
8: Welcome back from Abuja Network Studios. Our next trip to Abuja Network Studios will be later in the day at 4 p.m. Meanwhile, the time is 7:30 and time for our next program, Guzul Raiwa from Muslim Professionals. Mesa rawar da fatan kana tare da BIC Bauchi mita 94.6 yanzu karfe 7:30 ga shirinmu na gaba Guzul Raiwa daga Muslim Professionals.

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3: I sorrow for my sister, and I go like a swear that his woman. Albasa, but for no other company, Tahanya the Magini, Kadeka Sani. Shinkafa Katakil Gajia, the Kajahadu Magi. A woman Rana Asamarku, Zutke Lumana, Kadeka Zan. My sister, nasa kuma na abinci ya zama na musamman. Da lokaci na musamman da ba za a iya mantawa.

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3: My name is William Agada, co-founder of Julie Agada Foundation.
4: We're here. Send
3: my sincerely, you know, and thanks to Lottery.
4: Okay, before we go, apart from
3: being a student, you know, with stops in the school, you know, how to see how we can help the student, you know, because some of my team, you know, sometimes they go to school and do some stuff. And also, as you guys can see, we have some water project if we can do it, you know, and sometimes we go for community services, you know, cleaning and stuff, you know. So we do couple of stuff, you know, as a foundation. And we're hoping, you know, to just keep learning from Lottery, you know, like you guys know, they are so big. So they advise us with so many things. So hoping, like, you know, to keep doing big things like this, you know, and amazing things for the community, you know.
5: What are the sectors you give priority?
3: Priority is just, you know,
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5: na jinka malau zero
7: Our democracy must produce institutions that people can trust and government that responds to the needs of their citizens. There is also a need to encourage greater participation by young people and women in political processes. Africa has a large and energetic youth population, and their voices must have a meaningful place in the political and democratic process. Political leaders have a special responsibility to protect democratic institutions. We must learn to compete without destroying the institutions that make political competition possible. We should accept victory with humility and defeat with dignity, while using lawful channels to challenge electoral outcomes where genuine grievances exist. The ultimate objective of political leadership should be the welfare and progress of our people. I also wish to use this opportunity to commend my boss, former President Goodluck Jonathan Jonathan GCFR, Jagavan Bauchi, for his continued commitment to democratic dialogue and peaceful political engagement. Experience in Nigeria's democratic journey provides valuable lessons for our country and the wider African continent. Especially his demonstration of statesmanship by graciously conceding defeat after the 2015 presidential election, thereby promoting peace, unity, and democratic values. Distinguished guests, the future of democracy in Africa depends on the strength of our institutions and the commitment of our leaders and citizens to democratic values. Political parties must become more democratic, responsible, and policy-orientated. The judiciary must remain independent, impartial, and accessible. Citizens must also remain engaged and demand accountability from those entrusted with public office. If we strengthen this institution and promote a culture of tolerance, dialogue, and respect for the rule of law, we will better position to consolidate democracy and create more stable, prosperous Africa. Let this dialogue, therefore, reaffirm our collective commitment to democracy, not merely as a system of government, but as a means of securing justice, inclusion, development, and dignity for our people. I thank President Goodluck Foundation for organizing this important dialogue, and the government of and good people of Bauchi State for their hospitality. I want to seize this opportunity to commend His Excellency, the Executive Governor of Bauchi State, Senator Bala Muhammad Auram Bauchi, for the changes and transformation that he has made in Bauchi State. I'm one of the people that can testify to this, because in 1976, when Bauchi State was created, I was one of the first architects that was employed by the Bauchi State government and participated in its development. And since then, I have put my interest in the development of Bauchi State. May God continue to bless Nigeria and the African continent. Thank you, and God bless you all. Assalamu alaikum.

Thank you, Your Excellency. We appreciate you. And we appreciate the former Vice President as a step down now. Thank you very much. Thank you. Let me quickly appreciate some of the people that are here. His Excellency, Senator David Jonathan, former Governor of Plateau State. Let me also extend a belated 80th birthday to you that you did a few weeks ago. Congratulations to you and thank you for coming here. Hajia Inachiroma, former Minister of Women Affairs, and all the National Working Committee of PDP, they are also here. I welcome you. The APC Deputy National Chairman, Dr. Ben Mouye, I welcome you. NDP National Chairman, Honorable Adam Frederick Okuro. Professor Fatu Tommy is here with us, and Alaji Buba Galadima. I welcome all of you. Our video messages will continue now. This is a video from the Open Society Foundation. I will have the video, please. The video from the Open Society Foundation.

0: Jonathan, former president. For me, it's really important to commend and to appreciate the work that His Excellency has been doing for democracy. I'd like to salute everyone that is participating in this annual democracy dialogue from the Good Luck Jonathan Foundation. I'd like, of course, to salute His Excellency Good Luck Jonathan, former president. For me, it's really important to commend and to appreciate the work that His Excellency has been doing for democracy in the continent, particularly considering the work that the Open Society Foundations have been also doing and supporting in the country. And it is a great honor for us to partner with His Excellency's foundation to see and think about the ways we can reinforce democracy in the African country. The current moment is a moment that needs to inspire a vote of trust in democracy in the African continent, I think, in ways that for a long time we haven't seen. Of course, this is not an issue that speaks to Africa alone. We are seeing a lot of people discussing backslide in democratic institutions all over the world. And a lot of people would think about this current moment. I think that it is the lack of trust that in democracy and the rise of authoritarians that should concern us much more than everything. But I think maybe one of the most important things that we should be paying attention, and I think Africa in particular, is how much can we put our faith in democracy to really transform people's lives. I think coming from Latin America, democracy has been a source of hope for the populations for a long time. You know, when we were suffering the effects of authoritarianism, of dictatorship, of corruption, right, democracy was always the answer that we could see as a hope that could inspire people to fight back. It was democracy that could offer people the space for labor movements, for women's movements, and movements that were trying to change their lives, to create the institutionality to really apply their hopes into change. And I think that's exactly the role that democracy should play. And the institutions that we see, political parties, the democratic institutions, the checks and balance institutions like the judiciary, they should be in service of that perspective, right? Of how we can think of democratic institutions as a path to provoke change in people's lives. What it is mainly concerning right now is the idea that democracies are not the space where people can hope. When we see people having hopes in authoritarian process or authoritarian leaders, then is when we need to be concerned. The moment right now is to reinforce and to double down our bet in democracy. In order to do that, we need to think how democracies can provide and can build institutions that can provide change for people. We can't lose the battle of the ability to inspire hope in people. We can see in many places ideas that are, you know, really thinking how the state can provide, how we can build industrial policy in democratic spaces that can really provide to people, how we can channel the demands for young people, for employees, for jobs, and for better lives, how we can channel the demands for women to more voice and to more economic power in the societies, how we can look at the wealth that our countries have with critical minerals and think how collectively we can provide the answer to distribute that wealth. So the kind of discussion that we are having in spaces like the annual Democracy Dialogue and Good Luck Jonathan Foundation does, and that we are supporting right now, is exactly this effort to think that we need to have strong institutions. We need to have political parties that are open to the people's voice. We need to have democracy that are open to the struggles of the different movements. We need to see how we can include those that are excluded from power. And within that process, with strong institutions, with openness in the spaces, we can rebuild the trust in democracy that we need to show that the authoritarian past is not the one that is sustainable if we want to provide change for those who doesn't have a voice. And that's why I think it's so important to have such an incredible amount of people, the experience we have in this event, with the guidance from His Excellency Goodluck Jonathan and his foundation, to think how we can think of the ways to reinforce the power of everyone that trusts in democracy as a path for sustainable development for those who really need in the African continent. Thank you very much.
1: Thank you very much. Thank you. Your Excellency, distinguished ladies and gentlemen, while the former Vice President was speaking, Her Excellency, the former First Lady, Mama Peace, Dr. Dame Patience, Goodluck Jonathan, walked in. Your Excellency, I welcome you. And she was led in here by the First Lady of the state, an amazing woman that cares for women and children, Hajia Bala Muhammad, also sent in. I welcome you. Thank you very much. Thank you. And for Your Excellency, distinguished ladies and gentlemen, let me welcome here for a short goodwill message the NDC presidential candidate, former governor of Anambra State. I'd like to welcome here Mr. Peter

0: to write.
1: I never met her. I met her 2 years after being governor, and in that day I said, I am just such a social person. But he read my judgment. I was in court for 3 years, challenging my election. Five governors that I never met one day gave judgment in my favor. It cannot happen in Nigeria today. I went to court of appeal. Five judges I never met gave judgment in my favor. So if you look at that and look at what is happening today in Nigeria, where professors are not any initiates to rig elections. Where our lawmakers have removed forgery as an offense in electoral matter. As senior advocates of Nigeria are defending forgery. Our religious leaders are not praying for criminal politicians for blessing. We have a crisis, and above all, our judges are not singing on your mandate in time. So it is a gift. And also, all of us, unexamined life is no wonder. It is time for every Nigerian to sit down and ask ourselves, where is our nation going? We need to reverse this, because the abuse we are allowing today will take its revenge on our children. God bless all of you.
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0: 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In the name of God, the most beneficent, the most merciful. Your Excellency, Chief Olusegun Obasanjo, DCFR, former President of the Federal Republic of Nigeria, the Baba of not only Nigeria, but Baba of Africa, and Chairman of this occasion. Your Excellency, Dr. Bruno Kabele Tennant and DCFR, DCON, former President of the Federal Republic of Nigeria, and Chairman of Goodluck Jonathan Foundation, and the Zingo of Bauchi. My dear boss, Your Excellency, my elder brother, and our leader, Architect Mohammed Nambadou Sambo, DCON, former Vice President of the Federal Republic of Nigeria, Your Excellency Mr. Kadri Ouedraogo, former Prime Minister of Burkina Faso, Your Excellency the Deputy Minister of State, here present, Your Excellency Dr. Umar Ali Outouare, my brother, the ECOWAS President. Your Excellency, my colleagues, the governors that are here, especially that of my heads of state, we will hear you and put you about it. The Deputy Governor of Plateau State, my brother and colleague, the Deputy Governor of Plateau State, the representative of other governors, especially that of Taraba. Your Excellency, the former Senate President, and former Asia, other ministers, other Jewish federal officers that are here, today with the protocol I have forgotten, the person who finished to present the dialogue already, that is the presidential candidate of the NDC, my brother, Peter Obi. What he has said as a goodwill, I think, in the summary of what we are going to do here. I so much appreciate it. Other distinguished leaders, especially the executive director of the foundation, Madam Young, Your Royal Highnesses, our brothers, especially the Royal Highness, the Emir of Bauchi and Chairman of the Bauchi State Council of Chiefs and Emirs, distinguished guest speakers, panelists, and academicians, one of whom is the same experience I had with the former governor of Anambra State and now presidential candidate, who delivered me in 2019, and I never met her, and she's seated here. This is the first time I went and greeted her, and this is the kind of judiciary we had before. Members of the press, distinguished ladies and gentlemen, it is with a heart full of joy and deep sense of responsibility that I welcome you on behalf of the government and good people of both states, the trial of tourism, to this memorable event. We are deeply honored and indebted to President Goodluck Foundation for choosing both states as the host for this year's annual democracy dialogue. Your Excellency, Mr. President Jonathan, your unwavering commitment to peaceful transitions, the rule of law, and institutional strengthening across Africa remains an inspiration to all of us. I am immensely proud that our state is hosting this prestigious gathering of great minds, statesmen, and defenders of democracy from across the African continent. This dialogue stands as a beacon of hip-hop and a vital platform for robust intellectual engagement as we collectively navigate the evolving landscape of democratic governance in Africa, which resonates with the legacy of Nigeria's first Prime Minister, Sir Abubakar Tafa Akaliwa, and of course, the passion and the wish of the chairman of this occasion, President Olusegun Obasanjo. is the most destabilized Nigerian, who loves Nigeria more than anybody that I know, and you will always stand in for unity. By bringing this dialogue to Boston, you have honored our ongoing effort to foster peace, inclusive growth, and political stability within our sovereignty. The theme beyond elections and political parties and the judiciary serve African democracy, just focus from the ballot box to the institutional pillars required after both votes are counted. Democracies need more than election day rituals. It relies on ideological, accountable political parties and an independent, fearless judiciary that safeguards the rule of law and public trust. The same father strive at the very heart of our contemporary realities and challenges. Across our continent, democracy is being tested by socio-economic pressures, technological disruption, and security complexities. Yet gatherings like this remind us that the remedy for the shortcomings of democracy is more democracy, deepened by dialogue, sustained by strong institutions, and validated by tangible governance evidence for our citizens. We must expressly commend the Goodwill Jonathan Foundation for its relentless dedication to anchoring peace and democratic governance across Africa. Since its inception, the foundation has consistently stepped into volatile political landscapes, to champion peaceful transitions, mediate conflict, and build civic capacity. But institutionalizing the ideas and results of its founder, President Jonathan, most notably the belief that no political ambition is more the growth of any citizen. This organization has become a vital fortress for constitutional order and civic rights on our continent. The unwavering efforts over the years continue to prove that democracy is a continuous journey of institutional growth, not a one-time event. In both cities, we have continually strived to mirror these democratic ideals. We view governance as a sacred trust, focusing our energies on impactful infrastructure, accessible healthcare, qualitative education, and the economic empowerment of our youth and women. We believe that democracy is truly thrive when it directly improves the lives of ordinary citizens, ensuring no one is left. As we deliberate on critical pathways to scale and sustain democratic governance today, I urge you all to also experience the one rich cultural heritage and peaceful serenity of Bauchi. We hope our environment provides the perfect backdrop for fruitful, honest, and transformative conversation. I wish to thank my aliens, our leaders, and the peaceful people of Bauchi, for making you are coming here very convenient, and I know they are always ready to be with you, to be your host, because collectively they are your host, not my humble self. I wish you highly successful deliberation to the outcome of the 2022 dialogue, pave the way for a more stable, prosperous, and democratically resilient Africa, especially our dear nation Nigeria. Thank you very much.
1: Gomna Abdul Abdul Kadir Muhammad Sulaiman Sauraro inda a jawabin sa yace manya mararci wato dukkan manyan baki da su kasance a nan gurin yace ya kuma ƙara jaddada cewa jawabin da dan takarar 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
0: Distinguished ladies and gentlemen, you will permit me

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About his faith, Senator Balaam Hamlin, warm affection and special hospitality who are honored to be here today. We appreciate the efforts

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And you give names to children as a result of events or happenings in the family, or wishes for the child or of the family. You can see how good luck.

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Before I got this 50 foot round last night, and before I had this, I shot an anchor. It's time. They expect me to arrest.

Yeah.

más linda que lo que una fan cuando se buscó su worry about it. And that was why you feel like that. It's talking about it.

Written in precise, that we are defining the Western department. Of course, the Chinese will not agree with you that the our democracy is that. And maybe the Swiss, who are just now practicing some form of democracy, we also not have been through that democracy is dying. We are referring to the Western liberal democracy, which is practicing in Europe, the Americas, substantial part of Southeast Asia, and Australia. And of course, they are on the continent of Africa. Since our European colonial masters have nothing else to give us what they have, we follow this of those and barrels. It has to be done.

and these are the questions that are very, very important. It doesn't matter whether political parties remain as they remain, but I hope they will not remain as they remain. Our judiciary is captured, controlled, or independent of what we need. Judiciary in government making. What the proof of it are that when millions of people are voted, then such people don't decide either in favor or against the decision of millions of people. Is that democracy? That cannot be democracy. And if that cannot be democracy, what is judiciary? What is judiciary?

前に走って乗っていく。で、最初に来て、レチューパー、レチューピンパー。で、最初に出てきて、フィニッシュ。で、僕、そうですね。It's a system of programs that power belongings to the people. Simple. Citizens exercise their power, either by voting directly on laws, which is still practiced in Switzerland by and large, or through representative democracy.By choosing leaders to make room for them and on their behalf. So,

Walking and believing the message and I encourage this in the government. Put this care of the welfare and well-being of the people. All the people. Inclusive, egalitarian, with equity.

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0: say that they are not even the protocols already established. But I can say with practical let me say all protocols observed.
1: Let me begin by noting that it's a great honor to be this scheme of address at the 2026 Bidlack and Donovan Foundation Democracy Dialogue, and I would like to thank His Excellency at the head.

has already been identified here. But one of the main reasons that we should be bearing in mind is that this is a series that gives us relevant foundation is for providing us in Africa to describe the Africa of today and the Africa that future generations will enjoy and live in. We want from Africa, where in the park, or what I hear in Nigeria, the youth say they are far, living and flying out of the country, because there are no jobs across Africa. So we want a country where there will be no Dhaka, unless you are going out for tourism. But let's say, and honestly, that the youth who go out of Africa for jobs, I don't think they are fit because our politics have failed them. We cannot provide security for them, we cannot provide jobs for them, and the education that we offer them does not give them any particular opportunities. And that's why I really like to commend the foundation for this very important question. But let me also add here that the future of this continent, as recognized by the Goodluck Jonathan Foundation, lies in our very hands. But the future will depend on how we conduct our elections and build our political parties. Although our former president, Obasanjo, seems to say that actually we need to be cracked and to build our political parties. I will also be coming back to that very soon. Think about Africa of the future. We need to only think about elections and political parties, or even the role of the judiciary. But we also need to think about politics that work for our people. We have elections almost every other 4 years here in Nigeria, Ghana, every 5 years in Kenya, every 5 years in Uganda, Tanzania, many other countries in Africa. From 1960s when the continent was decolonized. But it is a pity that the military has held elections for those many years. We have not eradicated poverty on the continent. We are indicted. Today, close to 1.5 million people in Nigeria are poor. That's close to 56% of the population. Another number, 47% in Kenya are poor. In the ground of the zone. 60% of the blacks in South Africa, we are chasing everyone out of the country. The blacks in South Africa

not have to be this for you to convict me for safety. I am Professor Green, that this is a such a great created here for us to discuss the African revolt, its history, and the very different side across Africa. And if you don't believe me, ask yourself when did the African Union have a gathering of this nature discussing Africa's present and future. Or have you given about ECOWAS standing on the African community? We discussed what leaders are blessed here. But I'm very happy that the tone has been set of great hundreds of discussions. And it's my hope that the foundation will continue to be this particular sky the limit kind of discussion here. There is no censorship as we have in the other organs within the country. But this one of the most important in another kind. We are having this discussion in Nigeria. And Nigeria is not any other country in Africa. Nigeria is a first sector in many respects. It's not only one of the largest economies, but it is one of the most successful communities in the continent. It's the home of African billionaires. It's the home of major cultural identities. And a country that fits to talk of peace everywhere in the world, everywhere in Africa. In my own country, Prince Obasanjo has been there many times, and every time he comes there, we celebrate it more than we celebrate our own.

Patrice knows of the Nigeria culture and Nigerian history. And I'm saying that simply because this is the trend everywhere in the world. This is the trend everywhere in Africa.

trust and obedience, and I want to give you a promise, Your Excellency. Nigerians are the most patriotic indigenous we have on the continent.

Bienvenidos a The Christian Outreach International. La National Open Outreach is distinct of Christian patriotism. So no matter how Nigerians see the country looking like, they don't see this strategy in that negative manner which other countries do. And I'm saying that's very exceptional. That's very exceptional. And I must admit that's very exceptional. And I think Nigerians need to celebrate themselves for that. But please stop

minister by addressing the challenges that hold Nigeria and that hold the continent from becoming a better continent for all. Let me go back on the question of elections again. I point out that the question itself that has been posed and we have been elected from the government by the peacekeepers is very important in the program. But there is no certain point other than trying to recall the words of the late Professor Paul Hatchett and William Sang, who in the 1920s said, democracy appears to be triumphant and unattainable. Unfortunately to him, the triumph of democracy is more apparent than real. Democracy and elections are no longer threatening political leaders around the world or even in Africa, because they can enjoy democracy without getting over the voted outcome. In other words, people in Africa and people across the world actually, no one fears democracy anymore. In the past, young leaders who did not want to hold elections or to hear the word democracy. But today, no one fears to hold elections for reasons. Some leaders are not afraid of holding elections because how can you lose an election that you are not and you are organizing? Unless you have a good justice as I have had since

to a judge rather than hire a lawyer or an advocate? How can you lose an election when you can decide who to vote, who is going to vote? And that's the word that Sadiq, our nation, Sadiq and Pandavira, we don't even think about. But you have to actually lead us and choose voters. You can decide who to vote for English. You can decide who, how to be self-packaged voters. You can decide to cause violence during the polling day. And by having violence, women will be the first people to disappear from the polling station. And they need to come back. And that's why some leaders don't care, don't fear to hold the elections. Now the other negative trends and the negative phenomena that is taking place in the world today, extremist governments are

different from the country we knew. The Scandinavians, some of them are different from what we knew. There are democratic imbalances across the world today, not in Africa alone. But once you know, kings have returned in Africa, military interventions have returned, and getting support of the citizens because elections have become less meaningful to many people. Elections have become less meaningful because they do not seem to respond to the needs of the ordinary people. Once elected, leaders disappear. They don't get back to the constituencies, they don't get together about what people are talking about. Because we don't care about what people care about, in the next election,

How could you do that? Elections win. Cause disillusionment among the citizens. It causes disillusionment and people start wondering whether actually we're independent or not. So people will believe the forces across the country, but we are not giving them that meaningful election. We want choices, but we are preventing them from having those particular choices.

suffering the truth. But if you leave it alone, that we should believe you about. Democracy does not have any other option than the option of respecting people's will. Democracy does not have any other option than

children when they are playing with the one who's funny. And that's where the cult matter. They're not amid the justice. And I'm just sincere for what I've had so far. And I'm therefore, I will reserve the comments that I wanted to make about the judiciary for that reason. But nonetheless, I'll speak about the judiciary in other parts of the continent. But we must be worried because we are not giving our voters the choices they desire. Sometimes we make rules in order to fit ourselves and our interests, forgetting that people matter. And it's only recently, as recent about our 5 or 6 years ago, the courts in some parts of the continent have started to avoid it. On telling leaders there is an extent to which you can read elections, but the will of the people must be respected, and therefore we overturn the elections in Kenya, the chance of overturn the elections in Malawi. In other countries, the judges are held, intimidated, or they have disappeared, and that of course causes fear almost everywhere. If you look across the continent, the trend is really disturbing. The trend is really disturbing because gangs are captured, pocketed, and sometimes as I argue later, become part of the executive in many respects. This has resulted in citizens lacking trust in our institutions. This has resulted in citizens losing faith in our governments, and this has resulted in citizens

because political parties across the continent are not living to their expectations. Political parties across the continent.

0: sono dite che il cazzo non sta con questo patesista allora che può fare. Ma quando si va con questo patesista e quando si va di quel stato personalità and alba socio dimensione che si identifica con la dimensione social trials quando il politico parte di campo attra by dominant interest of the society.
1: Everyone,
0: when you look at political parties, whether in Libya or anywhere across Africa, one thing becomes very clear. What we have to prepare the traditional political parties of the 60s that made a lot of difference in the continent. In fact, political parties and political leaders today are like Danfo, Tete, or Okanda. And I believe these are public transport vehicles.
1: Well,
0: no, I... political parties are like Okanda or Danfo. You take it from one election to another. And because they are not very well serviced, they break along the way. And when they break along the way, you have a lot of factors. I don't know how many factors you have in this view of different political parties. I believe we have many factors. It's a common thread across the country. One party can have three or four factors. And we are looking to know if you are supporting the government of the day. If you are supporting the government of the day, the ruling party, you can be a member of many parties, as you know, you will catch up with it. You know, you will catch up with it. Because you will be protected. That's why they protect

va a confesar más de un detalle.

This is the tragedy of our political parties. But there is a lot of communion about this morning. Elections on the country.

a couple of other countries, and then to find something out of the equity that it requires not less than 500 million naira. $300,000, and to become a government, you should require something close to 3 billion naira. And it becomes very difficult for women to work with such amount of money. So in the process, you mobilize that kind of resources by using private businesses. And the money to use private businesses, and I'm not talking about even presidential candidates only, I'm not talking about presidential. You mobilize private businesses to give you support. And the moment you win an election, they cancel your policies. So you are back to zero again, because the policies they capture are not for the interests of the society, but for the interests of their own. In democracy, political parties

countries in terms of policies. At least 50 countries' political parties in the past is no longer in place. So one cannot tell what one particular party belongs to and what to be done with. This is the situation. At least you can say when there is fair competition, the judiciary can come in and arbitrate the disputes with ease. But the only problem with the judiciary and the courts in particular is that the courts across the continent have become commodified. And where can you talk to the world and say, why would you need to hire a lawyer when you can buy a judge? Money by hiring an advocate and yes, you can buy a gun. That means a lot. It means that access to justice is only possible for those who have got money and those who have got political power. And that itself has ruined the independence of the judiciary across the continent, on many parts of the continent. The courts cannot uphold the rule of law. Neither can they arbitrate disputes in a fair manner or in a manner that can be seen to be fair by everyone in the society. But this is even worse. It's even worse where we have got strong executives or a strong presidential group. It is even worse where parliament is corrupted and where parliament is weak-headed. Because in the process of working in parliament, we also seek to weaken the judiciary. And where is the ruling party's dominance and the opposition are knocking on the door of the government to be part of the government? We lose everything. But we must also admit that our political parties put the government under tremendous pressure. When boundaries are beaten, districts, from among the politicians and we are those issues are taken to the court, we must admit that we turn the judiciary into another political battlefield. We must admit we are asking judiciaries to arbitrate issues that we have been unable to resolve politically. And therefore, the losers in such a manner will only subject the judiciary

0: está con cabeza indígena ourselves. We are where we can abdicate our business, political business, without sticking them to the jungles. Because in the process of doing so, we political segregation. In fact, we have even declared presidents on this continent as blind the courts because of the manner in which we have determined presidential cases or even parliamentary cases. So you end up having courts and then we have a lot of fear in how to address political crisis and political disputes because you don't know whether you'll be alive or not. And if you are not intimidated, consider they are corrupted, some are bribed with houses, some are bribed with cars. All the cars is a common phenomenon. And this is why we need to start thinking very carefully about what is it that can be done in the society to protect our courts, our judges, from intimidation by politicians and make them as independent as they should be. And there are several ways to think about. One is to be politicized. Political cases have got to court. And of course, they want them to be judges and the courts in order to find their ground. Because what we are giving as evidence is how we are becoming the cases is proper and well not about. We need to get the division from pattern, political manipulation, but this can only happen if we are all very vigilant as a society, as a frontier to say we have a future to protect for our own children. The excellence is very concrete by making the following observations. I want to go back to the question of whether political parties and the judiciary cannot pull back to cast democracy. There's no simple answer to this question. And my answer therefore is yes, but not in the present form and character of political parties and the judiciary. But it's also yes, but not on that by themselves alone. Democracy takes place in the ethical system comprising courts, political parties and electoral management bodies and other governance institutions. They must be clearly their own sink, but as we have seen even here in Nigeria and the rest of Africa, people's confidence, even in electoral institutions, is very, very low because of all those electoral institutions have their commissioners appointed and are directed by the executive bodies of the agencies. Political parties can save our democracy if they seek to be electoral vehicles of transporting politicians from one election to another. The judiciary can also save democracy if it is independent in funding, in work, but also in practice and on an everyday basis. Above all, I would like to point out that democracy will be saved when parties and all political leaders on the continent are responsive to the needs of the society. I plead, Your Excellencies, adding millions and millions of poor people on the continent 6 years after independence, millions of people without access to electricity, millions of people living hungry every day, millions of children out of school, it's not something we should be proud about as a continent. It is not. But we not move when we compete and give videos to these poor people. Please, let us be wise about our continent and build the continent we have a future to protect. Thank you very much, ladies and gentlemen.
1: Thomas, you see what I'm doing, Mheshimiwa mkaji pale da Professor Karuchu Kainga daga Nairobi jana Nairobi da Kenya kuma kasan kwararren professor ne shikararren professor malamin a bangaren 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
2: 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However, I will still congratulate my elder brother, the former president, who has made this possible, and we must continue to work on so that at the end of the day, the country will be better for us all. Thank you, and God bless you. Thank you very much, the Excellency. He has led the way. He is moving with a very poor health needs. We appreciate you. So other people can follow through.

0: Mesdames et Messieurs, nous avons été chez le sénateur Diodini,
1: Our humble and sincere apologies for our wicked behavior. Our offense is not in God, but it is you that are guilty. Chair Agua, from the Chair Agua, from the Chair Agua, from the Chair Agua, from the Chair Agua, from the Chair Agua, from the Chair Agua, from the Chair Agua, from the Chair Agua, from the Chair Agua, from the Chair Agua, from the Chair Agua, from the Chair Agua, from the Chair Agua, from the Chair Agua, from the Chair Agua, from the Chair Agua, from the Chair Agua, from the Chair Agua, from the Chair Agua, from the Chair Agua, from the Chair Agua, from the Chair Agua, from the Chair Agua, from the Chair Agua, from the Chair Agua, from the Chair Agua, from the Chair Agua, from the Chair Agua, from the Chair Agua, from the Chair Agua, from the Chair Agua, from the Chair Agua, from the Chair Agua, from the Chair Agua, from the Chair Agua, from the Chair Agua, from the Chair Agua

0: and group up Jonathan Foundation and to assess and report his appeal. She says the role of the political parties and the judiciary is strengthening and consolidating democracy in Africa. That Your Excellency, the Chinese team is exceptionally relevant. At this time, due to the found amidst emerging political, technological, and socio-economic realities, sustained scholarly engagements on the relationship between political institutions and the judiciary has become increasingly imperative. The strength of democratic governance is a core anchor in strong and robust institutions, dedicated against the constitutionalism, respect for the rule of law, and an enduring commitment to justice, accountability, and the peaceful resolution of disputes. The judiciary occupies a distinctive constitutional position as impartial interpreter of the law, the guardian of the constitutional order, and the protector of the rights and liberties of all persons. Political parties, on the other hand, remain the requisite vehicles for democratic participation, political representation, and leadership development. Their respective constitutional mandates, though distinct, converge in the shared responsibility of preserving democratic legitimacy and sustaining public confidence in governance. Meaningful dialogue on this institutional relationship is therefore both timely and necessary for the continued advancement of democracy throughout Africa. To commend Your Excellency for your visionary leadership in establishing and sustaining Goodluck Jonathan Foundation Democracy Dialogue as a respected continental platform for intellectual discourse, policy engagement, and democratic reflection. So this important initiative, the foundation continues to make prolonged contributions to Africa's democratic development by promoting peaceful transitions, accountable governance, credible elections, and strengthening of resilient institutions. It will have been a great honor for her and pleasure to personally join such an esteemed guardian official leader, distinguished jurists, scholars, policymakers, and development partners committed to advancing meaningful progress. But due to an appointment, both official and procedural engagements, she cannot be here. She says Your Excellency should please be kind to accept a profound appreciation for this gracious invitation, and to send her best wishes for the successful hosting of the dialogue. We are confident that the deliberation will enrich contemporary democratic scholarship and generate enduring recommendations for the advancement of constitutional governance, institutional integrity, and sustained democracy across our continent. We are highly grateful and honored for the honor done to our institution that we serve. God bless Nigeria and God bless Africa.
1: Thank you very much. Representing the President of the Court of Appeal. After this final video message, we'll have a group photograph with our special guests in front, and then we'll kick off with the panel session. So let me welcome finally the guru message, and that's the chairman of the Inter-Party Advisory Council. Please, and I welcome here Dr. Yusuf.

0: Excellency, the host governor, my own governor, Mala Muhammad, Excellency.
1: Wato shugaban jam'iyyar APM na Nigeria za a saurari kai daga bakin sa da wani lokaci.
0: Dr. Jimbo Adeleye, our father of democracy in Nigeria, His Excellency Baba Olusegun Aminu Obasanjo, His Excellency and the former governor of Anambra State, and the presidential candidate of NDC and the leader of Northern Nigeria, and His Excellency others are my former vice president of Nigeria. I am sorry, as a normal assembly, and my leader, my father and patron, the former Senate President of Nigeria and former Secretary to the Government of the Federation, Dr. Ayun Park Ayun, other excellencies here present, traditional rulers here present, leaders of political parties, ladies and gentlemen, permit me to align with the protocol already established. I think it is important to say a few things about the destruction of political party and the rule of judiciary currently what we know. Political parties, when we were younger, we see that political parties as an institution was stronger. The leadership of political parties do not belong to elected officials. The party was a structure on which it was independently. And when people are elected or parties designing, political parties ensure that elected officials align with the manifestos of the party. Until we got to a point that the National Assembly in tandem with some executive officers who feel it is better for them to have control of political parties, choose to weaken political parties than taking over the leadership from political party structure to the executive arm of the government. And in doing that, we also the subvention given to political parties was withdrawn, and parties were left at the mercy of who is able to pay or drive the political party financial activities to determine what happens in the parties. So if we must get it right, I think it's something that both the previous leaders, the current leaders, the legislators, and all Nigerians should be sincere to see that we restore the strength of the institution of political parties. But today, it is about who has the financial wherewithal, and who is in power, who can pay, and also who can hit the institution of a judiciary to destroy internal democracy in political parties. I listened to this presenter when he talked about factions in political parties. Most of the factions in the political party today, I'm trying to tell you, they are manufactured. It is not by accident. I will use my own political parties. If you go to INEC in the last 3-4 months, and even last week, and APM is one of the strongest political parties. But when you have a strong contender in any political party, the next thing is either somebody from nowhere who is not a member of that party will claim the leadership of that party, people who have been suspended or expelled from that party, because you penalize the judiciary. You see judgments that have no justice. You see contradicting judgments on similar issues. So it is about the executive. It is about people who feel Nigeria belongs to them. It's about us. We must change this thing. It is not today, but if this education is allowed to continue, what will be the state of the next generation? Because we are telling the next generation that it is normal to be be unjust. It is normal to destroy. It is normal to take what the people believe in. are in Osun State. 2 days of the election, who will say it's an accident? That the account, the state account, or Osun State account, was raised on PND by the EFCC. Why should the state institution be used to withdraw the political opponent? This is an aberration. And in the interest of this country, we have to come together to rescue Nigeria for the interest of all of us, so that we don't regret what we are doing. Some people were there yesterday that failed to do it. Those who are there today should know that whether they like it or not, somehow we won't be there. But the legacy we leave behind is important. Thank you so much.
1: Matsaloli a cikin jami'i yace ba abinda jami'i suke nufi bane yace wani ne daga can waje shine zai zo ya haifar da wannan matsaloli a cikin jami'i wanda yace kuma idan har ka yar zai ci gaba da 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
0: 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Let me welcome him, Professor Adebayo Ogunbosi, the Abubakar Abubakar. These are our discussions. His Excellency Kazi Desire Kwadrado, former Prime Minister of Burkina Faso and former President ECOWAS Commission.
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1: Thank you. Particularly on this subject matter of democracy beyond election, whether political parties and division can save African democracy. First, it should be noted that the whole embrace of democracy is essentially that it brings about participation and accountability in the process of human development. And so, the basic convention of 1990 Africa Democratic Constitution Project I've always been that because we have been having elections, mediated by political parties, and adjudicated upon by judiciaries, then of course they are considered as sufficient instruments for African democratic consolidation. That, to me, from our lived experience, is wholly incorrect. On the further, our experience in Africa, and particularly in our own country, Nigeria, has shown clearly that despite the way of election in Africa, these elections have not met the expectation of the people. That we have periodic four-year election is not enough to sustain democracy. Citizens need service delivery, accountability, and transparency. These have been lacking. Now, what is clear, what pressure to political parties? It is said that in Africa, the two months ago have just eloquent, and in Nigeria, political parties are not ideological platforms that are having programs that also have been built to better interest, but rather, political parties in Africa and in Nigeria are proprietary vehicles that are being used by elites to capture state power in order to have access to state resources. These are pretty much of what we have seen. And so, like the former president, the father of democracy, where the leader of the government has said, that the crisis of African politics can only be understood from the realm of the colonial state commission. We started with multi-party system, the multi-party will move to one party constitution in Africa continent, and there are that far to multi-party system. But the truth and the reality in our country is that elections in Africa and in Nigeria are now mere stage events. We calling international and local domestic observers are called upon to watch them to see a
0: prophecy. Can we have one room, please? A lot of distraction and noise.
1: A prophecial ritual.
0: Thank you.
1: In the name of elections. Where is power? A given to the most violent set of people, those who have hijacked the property for themselves and for their supporters along a lease line. And it's going to be understood clearly. You see, Professor Peter Ake in 1975 tried to explain the tragedy of 2020 in Africa. That I have feared the colonialism brought Africa to two problems. The theory of two problems. The tremendous public and the civil public. When you see that in Africa, on the other side of conflict for the property, it falls from the understanding of our integration into two problems. The tremendous public is governed by your loyalty to your ethnic group. The civil public is the governmental reign, as it has been produced by the colonial people, is a governmental reign. Where you are supposed to take from the people to facilitate the modern reign. And so it is not orientation that has taken so policy where a hijacked political party for the purpose of racial distribution to their friends, to their friends as elite class. That has to be understood, because if you are going to review looking at the state of public politics and democracy in Africa, you must understand the etiology. This is point of fact that both the civic public and the criminal public are not governed by the same morality. You can see from government

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